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8: 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L'Oreal, Kyle Santillan, Alton Walker. And y'all know who's here, man. She's 18-0, and she's on the Morning Hustle. 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
8: People always talk about boxers, if they get into altercations, they going directly to jail because their hands are registered as lethal weapons. Are your hands registered on the book somewhere in any state in America as a lethal weapon? Or is that just something that people made up?
13: My hands are registered as a professional athlete.
8: That's it.
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5: I heard that too.
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13: 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They say, oh, I boxed before, I can't fight you. 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
4: All right, let's talk about it, hustlers. 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
7: Uh-huh. 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
6: I got 60 seconds on the clock. 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
8: Ready, Kyle.
6: 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In 3, 2, 1, here we go. 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
8: I don't know.
7: 100 divided by 2.
6: Which famous American civil rights leader delivered the historic I Have a Dream speech?
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6: 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A snake, a dog, or a frog? Warm-blooded.
8: And everybody warm-blooded?
6: Look at that. Tamar Brax says you would have won
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5: Yeah.
0: What's up, Brianna?
6: Hi. I'm ready.
0: All right, the clock begins at 3, 2, 1, here we go. What is 16 times 3?
6: 48.
0: Which planet is known as the red planet? Is it Venus, Mars, or Saturn?
6: Mars.
0: What is the capital city of Pennsylvania?
6: Can you repeat it?
0: What is the capital city of Pennsylvania?
7: You're Googling.
6: I know it. Harrisburg.
0: How many days are in a leap year? 364, 365, or 366?
6: Can you repeat?
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2: That's what I meant. That's what I meant. The same thing, okay? Right. Allegedly, there's a big outbreak going on when it comes to vegetables as a whole. There's cilantro, bag lettuce, tomatoes, and Taco Bell obviously uses a lot of those ingredients. And in the Midwest specifically, they are saying that there is explosive diarrhea being reported. Well, they're saying that there's a supplier that is putting this out there, not on purpose, you know, but it may have gotten to some Taco Bell, so they're trying to stay ahead of it and being like, look, we're just going to remove all the lettuce, whatever we can, to make sure the safety is there when it comes to people eating the food, you know?
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1: It's the Morning Hustle.
2: Well, if you're hungry, I might have a little solution for you. You like chicken?
3: Yeah.
2: Do you like condoms? Whoa. What about a little condom chicken?
3: Oh, come on.
4: Wow.
5: Come on, Miguel, whatever your name is. Get your hands over here and get that taken care of, brother. That ain't right. Hell no. Y'all work too hard to be eating condom chicken. What kind of freaking mess they got going on here? What kind of freaking chicken dish y'all got going on in here? Got to be some refund activity
1: going
5: on.
1: Get this refund activity.
2: Well, that's Candace Matthews, an activist from Houston, after a man is allegedly saying that he went to Popeyes and he bit into a piece of chicken and it was a condom.
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2: Fried in the chicken. 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I'm going to need a Popeyes.
4: Exactly. Definitely.
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4: 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L'Oreal, Kyle Santillan, Alton Walker. And y'all know who's here, man. She's 18-0, and she's on the Morning Hustle. Clarissa Fields is in the
5: building. Yeah.
4: People always talk about boxers if they get into altercations. They're going directly to jail because their hands are registered as lethal weapons. Are your hands registered on the book somewhere in any state in America as a lethal weapon? Or is that just something that people made up?
6: My hands are registered as a professional athlete.
4: That's it.
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6: 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And there is a paper that say that us as professional fighters cannot use our hands because they are considered weapons.
4: Okay.
6: 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So some people are just scary. They say, oh, I boxed before, I can't fight you.
4: Right.
6: But boxers have the right to defend themselves like anybody else. But we can't overdo it.
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4: 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L'Oreal, Kyle Santillan, Alton Walker. And y'all know who's here, man. She's 18-0 and she's on the Morning Hustle. Clarissa Shields is in the building. People always talk about boxers, if they get into altercations, they going directly to jail because their hands are registered as lethal weapons. Are your hands registered on the book somewhere in any state in America as a lethal weapon? Or is that just something that people
5: My made hands up? Are registered as a professional athlete.
4: That's it.
5: As a professional boxer.
6: I heard that too.
4: That's
6: no,
4: it, but people say that though,
5: no,
4: right?
5: But my hands are registered as a professional boxer. And there is a paper that say that us as professional fighters cannot use our hands because they are considered weapons.
4: Okay.
5: So I think people try to use it. So some people are just scary. They say, oh, I boxed before, I can't fight you. Blah, blah.
4: Right.
5: But
4: right.
5: Boxers have the right to defend themselves like of anybody course. Else. But we can't overdo it.
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3: It's the morning hustle.
4: Well, if you're hungry, I might have a little solution for you. You like chicken?
5: Yeah.
4: Do you like condoms? Whoa. What about a little condom chicken?
5: Oh, come on.
6: Wow.
7: Come on, Miguel, whatever your name is. Get your hands over here and get that taken care of, brother. That ain't right. Hell no. Y'all work too hard to be eating condom chicken. What kind of freaking mess they got going on in here? What kind of freaking chicken dish y'all got going on in here? Got to be some refund activity
3: going on.
7: Get
3: this refund activity.
4: Well, that's Candace Matthews, an activist from Houston, after a man is allegedly saying that he went to Popeyes and he bit into a piece of chicken and it was a condom. Ooh. Fried in the chicken. Now, if I find a condom in my chicken, I'm going to need more than a refund. I'm going to need a Popeyes.
6: Exactly. Definitely.
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4: 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Shut up.
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3: Starring Mr. Knowles.
4: Come on. Yeah,
5: right. It is.
3: Mr. Knowles' best.
4: Yeah.
6: You know what? Going back to the young days, man, when you were talking about, like you said, failing on Star Search and doing all of these different things before the girls got established in their path. Like, at what age did you say, oh, okay, you know, Beyonce is really, she really wants to be a singer, and yeah, I can get behind that.
3: It was her first competition. She was 8 years old in elementary school, and she competed against middle school grades kids. I'm trying to let her down slowly because I'm not saying to myself she's going to lose to these older kids. And I'm like, just have fun.
6: Yeah. Yeah.
3: And she did win. And but when she got on that stage, she became Sasha Fierce for the first time.
5: Yeah.
3: Which is why we named that album, because when she's on the stage, it's like an athlete. She's going to take your head off.
5: Mm-hmm.
3: Yeah.
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5: Okay.
4: And we have a question for today. Are you ready, you guys?
5: We're ready.
4: Yeah!
6: Oh, you answered yourself?
4: That was a kid.
6: Oh, okay. So.
4: Yeah! It says, Unc, my 13-year-old daughter is begging me to buy her tickets to see Chris Brown and Usher. Am I wrong for saying she's too young, or should I let her go? Are you ready?
5: Ooh.
4: Hell no, she can't go.
6: Wait, why?
4: 13-year-old going to a Chris Brown and Usher concert, you have lost your mind.
5: No.
4: Chris Brown is out here hunting on people.
5: That's right.
6: Right.
4: Usher got strippers coming down the pole, and he's feeding women cherries.
5: Right.
4: Huh?
6: Y'all
4: and we know
6: it.
4: What cherries represent. Balls.
6: Right.
5: And out the back.
4: That's what they represent. And I am not having your daughter in the car like, ooh, mama,
6: it's
4: can we
6: fine.
4: Buy some cherries? 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
2: 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And y'all know who's here, man. She's 18-0, and she's on the Morning Hustle. Clarissa Fields is in the building. People always talk about boxers, if they get into altercations, they're going directly to jail because their hands are registered as lethal weapons. Are your hands registered on the book somewhere in any state in America as a lethal weapon? Or is that just something that people made up?
3: My hands are registered as a professional athlete.
2: That's it.
3: As a professional boxer.
4: I heard that too.
2: That's it, but people say that though,
3: 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But my hands are registered as a professional boxer. 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
2: Okay.
3: So I think people try to use it. So some people are just scary. They say, oh, I boxed before, I can't fight you. Right. But boxers have the right to defend themselves like anybody else. But we can't overdo it.
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2: Tamar Braxton taking over the Morning Hustle show. L'Oreal, Kyle Santillan, Alton Walker, and Tamar Braxton in the building. 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
5: 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I'm ready.
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0: start doing stuff. They stop cooking.
1: Yeah.
2: Yeah.
0: Then they start cleaning. Then
1: just
0: they
1: stop showing up in different ways.
0: They just start
1: ways.
0: Doing little things.
1: Yeah.
0: And then they finally is like, I've been trying to tell you a long time ago, and man, we just don't be knowing.
2: And by the time you look up, the whole closet empty because I done took one
1: damn,
2: shirt a day.
1: That's crazy.
0: That's what women do. They prepare now.
1: I think back in the day when I broke up, it was pretty straightforward. Like, yeah, I don't think I could do this anymore. Mm. I don't think I made it. I might have been getting tired of certain things over time, but I think when it came down to it, I was just like, yeah, I think I don't
2: think
1: I want to do this.
2: You got
1: to
2: play
1: games.
2: That's
0: childish. See? No, what y'all do is play games. And it's not fair. Like,
2: they
0: be in the group chat. I was like, okay, this is what we're going to do.
1: Right.
2: Because if not, you're going to have a stalker on your hand or somebody that's crazy and don't want to leave, try to fight you.
1: All right, let's talk about it, hustlers. How do you prepare for a breakup?
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5: Okay.
4: And we have a question for today. Are you ready, you guys?
5: We're ready.
4: Yeah!
6: Oh, you answered yourself?
4: That was the kids.
6: Oh, okay. Stop.
4: Yeah!
6: Oh.
4: It says, Unc, my 13-year-old daughter is begging me to buy her tickets to see Chris Brown and Usher. Am I wrong for saying she's too young, or should I let her go? Are you ready?
7: Ooh.
4: Hell no, she can't go.
6: Wait, why? Why?
4: 13-year-old going to a Chris Brown and Usher concert, you have lost your mind.
5: No,
4: Chris Brown is out here hunting on people.
5: That's right.
6: Right.
4: Usher got strippers coming down the pole, and he's feeding women cherries.
5: Right.
4: Huh? Y'all and we know what cherries represent. Balls.
6: Wait.
5: Right out the back.
4: That's what they represent. And I am not having your daughter in the car like, ooh, mama, buy some cherries? 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
2: Women, they broke up with you 3 years ago.
3: That's right.
4: I agree.
2: And they just started doing stuff. They stopped cooking.
4: Yeah.
3: Yeah.
2: Then they stopped cleaning. Then
4: just
2: they stopped
4: showing up in different ways.
2: They just started doing little things.
4: Yeah.
2: And then they finally is like, I've been trying to tell you a long time ago, and man, we just don't be knowing.
3: And by the time you look up, the whole closet empty because I done took one
4: damn,
3: shirt today.
4: That's crazy.
2: That's what women do. They prepare now.
4: I think back in the day when I broke up, it was pretty straightforward. Like, yeah, I don't think I could do this anymore. Mm. I don't think I might have been getting tired of certain things over time, but I think when it came down to it, I was just like, yeah, I think I don't think I want to do this.
3: You got
4: to
3: play
4: games.
3: That's
2: childish. See? No, y'all do is play games, and it's not fair. Like,
3: L'Oreal told me
2: they be in the group chat. I was like, okay, this is what we gonna do.
4: Right,
3: I'm telling you, because if not, you're gonna have a stalker on your hand or somebody that's crazy and don't want to leave try to fight you.
4: All right, let's talk about it, hustlers. How do you prepare for a breakup?
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3: Okay.
2: And we have a question for today. Are you ready, you guys?
3: We're ready.
2: Yeah!
4: Oh, you answered yourself?
2: That was the kids.
4: 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Stop.
2: Yeah!
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2: It says, Unc, my 13-year-old daughter is begging me to buy her tickets to see Chris Brown and Usher. Am I wrong for saying she's too young, or should I let her go? Are you ready?
5: Oh.
2: Hell no, she can't go.
4: 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Why?
2: 13-year-old going to a Chris Brown and Usher concert? 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
2: Chris Brown is out here hunting on people.
3: That's right.
4: 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Right.
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3: Right.
2: Huh? Y'all and we know what cherries represent.
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3: Right out the back.
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2: 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She's 18 and 0, and she's on the Morning Hustle. Clarissa Fields is in the
3: building. Yeah.
2: People always talk about boxers if they get into altercations. They're going directly to jail because their hands are registered as lethal weapons. Are your hands registered on the book somewhere in any state in America as a lethal weapon? Or is that just something that people
4: My made hands up? Are registered as a professional athlete.
2: That's it.
4: As a professional boxer.
3: I heard that too.
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2: right?
4: But my hands are registered as a professional boxer. And there is a paper that say that us as professional fighters cannot use our hands because they are considered weapons.
2: Okay.
4: So I think people try to use it. So some people is just scary. They say, oh, I boxed before, I can't fight you. Or
2: right.
4: But boxers have the right to defend themselves like anybody else. But we can't overdo it.
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2: Women, they broke up with you 3 years ago.
3: That's right.
4: I agree.
2: And they just started doing stuff. They stopped cooking.
4: Yeah.
3: Yeah.
2: Then they stopped cleaning. Then
4: just
2: they
4: stopped showing up in
2: they
4: different
2: ways. They just
4: started
2: doing little things.
4: Yeah.
2: And then they finally is like, I've been trying to tell you a long time ago, and man, we just don't be knowing.
3: And by the time you look up, the whole closet empty because I done took one
4: damn,
3: shirt a day.
4: That's crazy.
2: That's what women do. They prepare now.
4: I think back in the day when I broke up, it was pretty straightforward. Like, yeah, I don't think I could do this anymore. Mm. I don't think I made it. I might have been getting tired of certain things over time, but I think when it came down to it, I was just like, yeah, I think I don't think I want to do this.
3: You gotta play
4: that's
3: games.
4: Childish.
2: You gotta play games. See? No, what y'all do is play games. And it's not fair. Like,
3: they
2: be in the group chat. I was like, okay, this is what we're going
3: to
2: do.
4: Right.
3: Because if not, you're going to have a stalker on your hand or somebody that's crazy and don't want to leave, try to fight you.
4: All right, let's talk about it, hustlers. How do you prepare for a breakup?
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92.9, home of the morning hustle. Keisha Nicole. Hey, coming up, Insider What's Trending, $100 million lawsuit with Tory Lanez in prison. We got to talk about that next, right here on Hot 100.9.

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1: 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And I would f*** you, but I don't have no antibiotics in my bag.
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1: It's the Morning Hustle.
2: Well, if you're hungry, I might have a little solution for you. You like chicken?
3: Yeah.
2: Do you like condoms? Whoa. What about a little condom chicken?
3: Oh, come on.
4: Wow.
5: Come on, Miguel, whatever your name is. Get your hands over here and get that taken care of, brother. That ain't right. Hell no. Y'all work too hard to be eating condom chicken. Kind of freaking mess they got going on in here. What kind of freaking chicken dish y'all got going on in here? Got to be some refund activity
1: going on.
5: Get
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Naptown, what's poppin'? It's L'Oreal. Now put the coffee down. I got all the tea you need with the lowdown at 725, 825, and 925 on The Morning Hustle. 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
5: Well, we ain't got no money for her. 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
4: Tamar Brax is playing today.
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4: All right. Are you ready to go?
5: Uh-huh. She got that.
4: 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When you're ready, say I'm ready, Kyle.
6: Ready, Kyle.
4: All right. Clock begins. In 3, 2, 1, here we go. 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
6: I don't know.
4: Which famous American civil rights leader delivered the historic I Have a Dream speech?
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6: Oh, Houston.
4: Which of these is a warm-blooded animal? A snake, a dog, or a frog? Warm-blooded.
6: And everybody warm-blooded?
4: Look at that. Tamar Brax says you would have won
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11: What I tell you about that dog? 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
0: Man, these folks don't know how to be funny for no 1 minute.
1: Come on.
0: Don't even know how many seconds in a minute.
1: For real, I'm telling you. Tell them get down. Get busy.
0: Hey, pick up what I'm putting down. We're going to let the people decide. 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This isn't an open mic.
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2: 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The same thing, okay? Right. Allegedly, there's a big outbreak going on when it comes to vegetables as a whole. There's cilantro, bag lettuce, tomatoes, and Taco Bell obviously uses a lot of those ingredients. And in the Midwest specifically, they are saying that there is explosive diarrhea being reported. Well, they're saying that there's a supplier that is putting this out there, not on purpose, you know, but it may have gotten to some Taco Bell, so they're trying to stay ahead of it and being like, look, we're just going to remove all the lettuce, whatever we can, to make sure the safety is there when it comes to people eating the food, you know?
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8: 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That's right. It appears these social media companies knew they had been causing serious harm to kids, but have done little to stop it. If your teen has been harmed by social media like Instagram, Facebook, Snapchat, TikTok, or YouTube, then you could be eligible for significant compensation. 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

pair of tickets, and I just think it's after 6 o'clock, so I think it's a great time for me to play the next song. So the next time you hear Nelly record, it's the perfect time for you to call for Nelly tickets. And since it's after 6 o'clock, I think this is the greatest time, and I'm just gonna fire it off because I'm excited to play this record on the radio.

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